your mouth for me. Ayy, cause it get ugly. But I'm a sweetheart, you can't tell. You wouldn't know what all I've been through, cause I make this shit look well. I can't send you no money, so don't call me from no cell. Cause I ain't hold no down. So you better not go to jail. I'm

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1: The Kid from Rari Simmons, Kehlani, Jordan on the 2G featuring Kehlani in 5 minutes. And Drake broke another record.
0: Let's talk about it in 5 minutes. 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
0: Mr. Him.
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2: 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I want to take one.

1031 to beat. The Kid Ferrari Simmons. What's your favorite thing about summer? 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You can talk back my feature and tell me. What's your favorite thing about summer? Got some To the Moon. I got some Partition. Beyonce on the way. Tap in with me on all social media platforms at Ferrari Simmons. Stay close. Good music on the way. E80.

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1: 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And then tell me, what's your favorite thing about summer? 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

0: 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I ain't no sucker, I ain't cuffing no action. 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

What up, everyone? The Beat. And now I'm seeing this video everywhere about this black woman and white woman at graduation. And I guess the white woman knocks the phone out of her hand and then she just pop. You know when you're a kid and you just get pop in your mouth? Just she did one of them. You know, even this guy says it. Let's do Drake up next to Move.

home of the Breakfast Club. This is 103.1 The Beat. Give me 3 minutes. Jack Harlow's on the way. Plus, who gave Jack Harlow a koofy? I was mad at the first hat, the common hat, right? Now he got a koofy? That's how bold he is. Is he living up?

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The beat. So I'm gonna be honest with you, Lotto. I have not listened to that album yet, cause I'm still three albums behind with Drake, and I still never finished Chris Brown. And y'all, I just, it's too much music coming at me at one time. So that's with two E's on there. But I will say the early reviews of the album aren't that great. Okay, I don't know why we making a lot of Trayvon Martin situation. 3 minutes ago, Cardi, Lauryn Hill's up next.

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1: 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Also, new music that dropped last night. 100%. That Motion Party remix. Well, Bossman dealing with Meg. 3 minutes ago, Lil Baby, Mariah is up next.

Birmingham's number one for hip hop and R&B. 103.1 The Beat. Don't go too crazy, okay? Because rent due tomorrow. I already paid it because I'm a little OCD. 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So that's you with Two E's on it. There's so much for tapping in with us. 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
1: 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I got Don Toliver and Chris straight ahead.

Birmingham's number one for hip-hop and R&B. 103.1 The Beat. Again, I don't know if it's Dr. Breezy, Dr. CB, Mr. CB. Hold on. Chris Brown, CB. Cheyenne Bryant, CB. Both with honorary doctorates from Harvest Christian. A coincidence? I think not. It's residuals. It's Ashford 2 East.

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1: What's up? It's Ariel with you on this Sunday morning. I recently saw the story about Kid Cudi that gave me hope and then immediately went straight to hell. We'll talk about it in three more songs. That includes Chris Brown next.

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2: What's up, it's Ariel with you on this Sunday morning. Still got some throwback flies. Mariah the Scientist also headed in your direction. I'm going to show you my age real quick because we got to talk about something in about three more songs, right? I grew up in the age of WWE, Stone Cold, Steve Austin, before The Rock got there. Rashiki, that lets you know how old I am. Anyway, I saw Lil Yachty training for WWE, and I actually thought it was interesting. We'll get into that next, though. And

0: 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It's 103.1 The Beat. Thank you so much for listening.
1: Can't stop, won't stop. Yeah. Can't stop, won't stop. No.

It's 103.1 The Beat. Good Sunday morning. What's up? It's Ariel. We're going to keep this music rolling. Rihanna is headed in your direction with Umbrella. Plus, I wanted to talk about the Kid Cudi situation. He's joining the We Are Enough Impact Partnership. And I don't know, I might have taken this as a bean soup situation, and I'm ready to explain it next. Right now, Dave and Tim's Rain Dance. Thanks for

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1: I used to think about immature things. 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

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Thorough as f- don't need your chest. 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Zodiac sign, it must be a Gemini moon, cause we about to go half. 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
1: It is a Sunday fun day. Don't forget to leave a message on the voicemail, man. Remember, we listen and we don't judge. What is your secret? What is your confession? 888-833-7691.

0: 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Sunday Fun Day, T-Boy right here inside your radio. Don't forget, if you out and about, shout me out on Instagram. That's where I be. I-A-M-T-E-E-R-O-Y 2.0. Hey, I got new music on deck from Johnny Venus. It's called I Want You Back. Also, Kendrick Lamar is going to slide through. And I'm in the kitchen cooking with the Migos some of that stir fry. Remember, tomorrow, you got a chance to grab that bag. Listen to when I say this. First and foremost, it all kicks off tomorrow. The 250,000K USA giveaway. We giving you four opportunities to win $2,500. 8 a.m., 11 a.m., 2 p.m., and 5 p.m. When you hear the keyword, you take it to the website. It all starts tomorrow. Make sure you listen and get some of this money.
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1: It is a Sunday fun day, T-Roy, right here inside your radio. And can I play some new music for you right quick? Here's the new one from T.I. It's called Mr. Him. And the voicemail has been activated. We listed in 7 minutes.
2: 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Make

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I beat her off the wall, knocked her down, get nasty on cam. She know I love her right, all night, alright. Turning off the lights, I'm beating like a mic. Tell her don't

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It is a Sunday fun day, and we having fun with the voicemail. 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
3: Scattered storms possible this evening. A few showers overnight. We'll cool down into the upper 60s and low 70s. Then for your Monday, scattered storms possible. Severe weather can't be ruled out. See high temperatures in the mid and upper 80s. From the WBRC6 Weather Center, I'm meteorologist Matt Daniel.
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0: 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Yeah, your boy T-Roy checking in, and I heard you listening to 103.1 The Beat, Birmingham's number one for hip-hop and R&B.
1: I used to think about immature things. You know, like, do you love me? Do you want me? Are you gonna call me like you said you would? Is this really your real phone number?

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It's a Sunday fun day, and the voicemail is active. We're going to take a listen and find out what people are sick and tired of in 7 minutes. But first, here's Ella May.

0: 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Thank you for all the love. 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
1: It is a Sunday fun day. 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The voicemail has been activated. We're going to find out what somebody's sick and tired of in less than 7 minutes.

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1031 The Beat, the Kid Ferrari, Simmons, Wipe Me Down, Lil Boozy in the next 5 minutes. Get into that Coi Leray NBA Youngboy Better Than Yours. Now, do you check your phone when you first wake up? Stop it. Let's talk about it in 5 minutes. Yeah.

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1: The Kid Ferrari Simmons, as we are rolling commercial free, got some problems. A$AP Rocky, Drake, 2 Chainz, Kendrick Lamar. Oh, man, Drake and 2 Chainz and Kendrick Lamar and A$AP Rocky on the same song. Crazy. Now, shout out to everybody who eats the same lunch every day. Experts say you might actually be smarter than the rest of us. Less decisions, less stress, less food temptation. So, you know, I ain't mad at it.

0: 1031 The Beat. The Kid Ferrari Simmons are back commercial free in 5 minutes. I Want You Back, Johnny Venus, followed by some Luther, Kendrick Lamar, SZA, and I got some Is It a Crime, Mariah the Scientist on the way. 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Also, you can make us your number one preset. 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All right, make sure you tap in with me. I'm following you back at Ferrari Simmons. You like all my pictures, I'm going to go like all your pictures. All right, back commercial free in 5 minutes. Is It a Crime, Mariah the Scientist, Luther, Kendrick Lamar, and I Want You Back, Johnny Venus on the way. It's Ferrari Simmons. Let's go.
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1031 to beat. The kid Ferrari Simmons. Got some good flirts, baby Keem. Kendrick Lamar on the way. Good, good. Usher Summer Walker. And I'm some Mr. Him, T.I. around the corner. Now, congratulations to all the parents with kids or even the adults who love kid movies. Toy Story 5 is on the way. June 19th. Toy Story hits theaters, and Bad Bunny is actually joining the Toy Story 5 situationship. His character's name is Pizza with sunglasses. Yeah, so one time for Bad Bunny being on Toy Story. Now, I still watch Toy Story 1, 2, 3, and 4 because I have little kids in my house. So I can't wait to watch Bad Bunny's character Pizza with sunglasses. So that's gonna be cool. Alright, good flirts, baby Keem on the way. Good Usher, Summer Walker, and Mr. Him, T.I. all on the way. Back commercial free in 5 minutes. It's Ferrari Simmons. Let's go.

0: The hemisphere. 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
0: Mr. Hem.
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0: 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Residuals, Chris Brown on the way. 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
0: That's what I'm talking about.